Fuck. This is like the coolest song I ever heard in my whole life. Fuck all of you said I wouldn't make it. They said I was a loser. They said I was a no one. They said I was a fucking psycho. But look at me now, all up in the interweb. Worldwide, 2009. Futurista, Enter the Ninja. Yo, Landy Fusser. DJ Hard Deck. You fucking aren't good. It's mine now.

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I can learn to check, so now you learn my fucking language. Oh yeah, sing it.